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3: Fine today for the Lower Pihu region. Light winds, afternoon southwesterlies, a high of 14. Mainly fine for Taupo, some cloud about, light winds up to 15. Taumarunui, fine, light winds 17-19. And Taihapi and Wairuru, a beautiful fine day. Light winds, afternoon southwesterlies, both highs of 14 degrees.
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9: Is questioning the city's relationship with central government for making key decisions without consultation. Last week, the government pulled out of funding Sail GP in Auckland next year, but Wayne Brown says that move needed to be talked over with his office as part of the Auckland City deal signed last month. The mayor says their deal focused on stronger collaboration and communication between himself and the Prime Minister.
10: We are joint funders of that, but they make a decision, a stupid decision, to pull their $2.5 million without understanding what they're doing.
9: The ACT Party has a policy unveiling a six-point plan to welcome people who it says will play by the rules. ACT's calling on resident visa holders who've been convicted of serious offences to be deported no matter how long they've been in the country. The party is also campaigning on barring new residence class migrants from accessing social welfare during their first 5 years, and it also wants to impose a $6 a day surcharge on temporary work visas to contribute to New Zealand's infrastructure. Leader David Seymour says that would raise around $80 million.
11: It exceeded the rate of infrastructure construction, and we all feel it.
9: The fuel crisis is on the agenda as Prime Minister Christopher Luxon leaves for Singapore today. Reporter Ethan Griffiths has more.
12: Luxon will meet with Prime Minister Lawrence Wong, where the pair will sign an essential supplies deal. The deal's technically already in force, with the two countries agreeing to provide each other essential supplies in times of crisis. Luxon says a third of New Zealand's fuel comes from Singapore, while the country relies heavily on ours for food security.
9: Finance Minister Nicola Willis and Trade Minister Todd McClay are also travelling with Mr. Luxon. That's news.
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6: Beautiful day to be out on the Great Lake. Nice fine weather, variable 5-knot winds and low waves. 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
1: Fine today for the Ruapehu region. Light winds, afternoon southwesterlies, a high of 14. Mainly fine for Taupo, some cloud about, light winds up to 15. Fine, light winds,

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2: Kia ora, it's Danny J. A nice one around the region. The Ruapehu, fine and clear, light winds. Southwesterlies overnight tonight, down to 2 degrees. Taupo, fine, some cloud about, light winds down to 3. Taumaranui, fine and clear, light winds, a cold overnight low of 1. Whanganui, fine and clear as well, light winds down to 6. And Te Hapi and Wairuru, fine and clear, and both overnight lows of 2 degrees.
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4: In this update, David to work for migrants and New Zealand. The ACT Party's campaigning on a $6 a day infrastructure surcharge on temporary work visas. It would also mean a fine for all residence class visa holders to access social welfare. Seymour says that's common sense.
5: I would describe it as the way most migration and most of New Zealand's history is, and most of our history came to this country with no expectation of any kind of welfare.
4: Auckland's mayor is questioning the city's relationship with central government for making key decisions. Last week, the government pulled out of funding Sail GP in Auckland next year due to economic concerns. But Wayne Brown says that move needed to be talked over with his office as part of the Auckland City deal signed last month. The fuel crisis.

0: technology leaders to the back. The Technology Users Association report finds adoption has plateaued, rating progress at just 6 out of 10. It notes this comes as other nations accelerate their digital transformation efforts, creating a widening innovation gap. Greg Young says it feels like there's no national leadership in where we are heading, especially with AI. He says we've done a lot of testing, but we're not actually turning it into real innovation. That's news.
1: Hey team, Sam the Butcher here from Absolute Meats and Tomato Nui. Now butcheries and barbecues, well, we're like a rolling stone, timeless. But be the butcher for some satisfaction, because I got tricks, I got tips, I got the meat mix. And when you're driving down the road and this voice comes on your radio, you know you just can't beat Absolute Meats.
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5: Kia ora, it's Danny J. A nice one around the region. Little up winds. Southwesterlies overnight tonight, down to 2 degrees. Taupo, fine. Some cloud about. Light winds, down to 3. Taumata Nui, fine and clear. Light winds, a cold. Whanganui, fine and clear as well. Light winds, down to 6. And Te Hapi and Wairuru, fine and clear. Southwesterly winds and both overnight lows of 2 degrees.

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7: Radio, roads around the central North Island looking really good. State Highway 1, Tahapi Wairuru, open free flowing. The desert road, really good. Rangipoa to Wairuru, open free flowing. Same for State Highway 1, Turangi Taupoa. There are some scheduled roadworks with overnight stop goes till May the 11th on State Highway 1 at the southern end of Motuopa. Temporary daytime speed restrictions will also be in place, just a heads up. State Highway 47 and 48, Turangi National Park, open clear, free flowing. Looking really good along State Highway 4, Tom Maranui, Maranui. State Highway 4 National Park, Waimareno. It is open, but near the intersection of Carroll Street, there is stop-go lane shifts, reduced speeds. State Highway 4, the Paraparas, looking good. And same for State Highway 3, Whanganui. State Highway 49, Wairuru Ohokuni, open, clear and free-flowing. And that's your up-to-date ski traffic and travel. If you come across anything on our region's roads, let us know. 0800 4 Ski FM, 0800 475 436. 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
8: Sea slight northwester 15 knots, but southwester 15 knots west of Farewell Spit developing. West of Farewell Spit to Hawera, long period southwester swell 2 metres easing, and elsewhere a westerly swell 1 metre at times.
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0: Adoption has plateaued, with digital leaders rating progress at just 6 out of 10. It notes this comes as other nations accelerate their digital transformation efforts, creating a widening innovation gap. Chief Executive Craig Young says it feels like there's no national leadership, especially with AI.
1: We've done a lot of trials and playing with it, but we're not really turning it into real answers and real innovation.
0: Auckland's mayor's disappointed the Prime Minister's off to Singapore business without telling him. Chris Luxon's attending the first Singapore-New Zealand Leadership Forum, focusing on resilience in the event of supply chain disruptions. Mr Brown says he should have been told about the trip and he'd taken along under the Auckland City deal signed last month because international businesses want city partnerships too. Pasifika people are particularly interested in increasing New Zealand. An Asia New Zealand Foundation survey has found they're more interested in learning Asian languages and attending Asian festivals and support stronger ties with Asian countries. Research Director Julia McDonald says there are deep cultural connections between the Pacific and Asia.
2: Shared values such as respect for elders and relationships and hospitality, the key cultural similarities.
0: Dangers must be done properly to ensure safety. The government wants to remove red tape for their use on farms and allow spraying, surveillance and other jobs. Some drones can pull and weigh more than 150 kilograms. Aviation Industry Association Vice President Isaac Henderson says smarter regulation is necessary.
3: Basically, on your own property, here are the training, competency and assessment requirements to be able to do that. And you get some sort of license and you get an agricultural rating, a chemical rating.
0: That's new.
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0: In sport, Auckland FC boss Nick Becker hopes the crowd for their semi-final first leg against Adelaide United next Saturday is better than last night's elimination final. Just over 11,300 went through the Mount Smart gates last night, 3,000 people fewer than their last regular season home game last month.
5: Last night's crowd was a little bit disappointing. We certainly wanted more fans there.
0: The Wellington Phoenix women's side has the first leg of their semi-final from 7 tonight against the Roar in Brisbane. Former Silver Ferns captain Casey Kopua has made a shock return for the Waikato Bay of Plenty Magic as injury cover for their ANZ Premiership game against the Stars. The Stars led 14-12 in the second quarter moments ago. That's sport.
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11: Kia ora, it's Danny Jane. A nice one around the region. Little Piru, fine and clear, light winds. Tonight, down to 2 degrees. Taupo, fine, some cloud about, light winds, down to 3. Taumaranui, fine and clear, light winds, a cold overnight low of 1. Whanganui, fine and clear as well, light winds, down to 6. And Te Hapi and Wairuru, fine and clear,

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0: 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A high five at the finish. You did it. A 3-day, 44-kilometre hike over and around the mountains. The Northern Circuit done.
1: I'd say a little reward was in order.
0: Look left. The highest hotel in New Zealand.
1: Ooh.
0: The track literally begins and ends at their front door. You'll be craving a shower. Hanging out for a comfy bed and some yummy food as opposed to trail food. Kick it off your hiking shoes. Sipping a drink, watching the sunset.
1: 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Cheers!
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7: Radio, roads around the central North Island looking really good. State Highway 1, Tahapi Wairuru, open free-flowing. The desert road, really good. Rangipoto Wairuru, open free-flowing. Same for State Highway 1, Turangi Taupō. There are some scheduled roadworks with overnight stop-goes till May the 11th on State Highway 1 at the southern end of Motuopa. Temporary daytime speed restrictions will also be in place, just a heads up. State Highway 47 at 48, Turangi National Park. Open, clear, free-flowing, looking really good along State Highway 4, Maranui, Maranui. State Highway 4 National Park, Waimareno. It is open, but near the intersection of Carroll Street, there are stop-go lane shifts, reduced speeds. State Highway 4, the Paraparas, looking good. And same for State Highway 3, Whanganui. State Highway 49, Wairuru Ōhukuni, open, clear and free-flowing. And that's your up-to-date ski traffic and travel. If you come across anything on our region's roads, let us know. 0800 4 Ski FM, 0800 475 436. 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
3: Kia ora, it's Danny Jane. A nice one around the region. The Ruapehu, fine and clear, light winds. Southwesterlies overnight tonight, down to 2 degrees. Taupo, fine, some cloud about, light winds, down to 3. Taumaranui, fine and clear, light winds, a cold overnight low of 1. Whanganui, fine and clear as well, light winds, down to 6. And Te Hapi and Wairuru, fine and clear, southwesterly winds, and both overnight lows of 2 degrees.
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7: Kilda, it's Danny Jane. A nice one around the region. The Ruapehu, fine and clear, light winds. Southwesterlies overnight tonight, down to 2 degrees. Taupo, fine, some cloud about, light winds, down to 3. Taumaranui, fine and clear, light winds, a cold overnight low of 1. Whanganui, fine and clear as well, light winds, down to 6. And Taihape and Wairuru, fine and clear, southwesterly winds, and both overnight lows of 2 degrees.
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4: Kia ora, it's Danny J. A nice one around the region. The Ruapehu, fine and clear, light winds. Southwesterlies overnight tonight, down to 2 degrees. Taupo, light winds, down to 3. Taumaranui, fine and clear, light winds, a cold overnight low of 1. Whanganui, fine and clear as well, light winds, down to 6. And Te Hapi and Wairarea, southwesterly winds and both overnight lows of 2 degrees.
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reminiscing on those past days. I thought you didn't know with my last name, but that changed. 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
3: In this update, a surcharge to help pay for infrastructure and deporting serious offenders. ACT has launched its immigration policy ahead of this year's general election. It includes a $6 a day infrastructure surcharge on temporary work visas, expected to add up to $80 million a year. ACT also wants stronger English language requirements and a dedicated unit around enforcement for people overstaying their visas. Leader David Seymour says there are more than 20,000 known overstayers in New Zealand.
4: We need to start enforcing the rules. Right now, Kiwis being trusting people are being taken for a ride.
3: Donating winter energy payments could help vulnerable children get things they desperately need. The charity Share My Super is asking people to think about giving their energy payments away so vulnerable people can buy necessities. CEO Rachel Scott reckons about 5% of retirees could afford to pass on these payments.
5: That's why New Zealand, why Share My Super was set up, to help those people have a really easy vehicle that's 100% privately funded, a way of passing on the money that they don't need.
3: The fuel crisis is on the agenda when the Prime Minister's in Singapore. Political reporter Ethan Griffiths has more.
6: Luxon will meet with Prime Minister Lawrence Wong, where the pair will sign an essential supplies deal. The deal's technically already in force, with the two countries agreeing to provide each other essential supplies in times of crisis. Luxon says a third of New Zealand's fuel comes from Singapore, while the country relies heavily on ours for food security.
3: Finance Minister Nicola Willis and Trade Minister Todd McClay are travelling with Mr. Luxon. A 40-year-old man will appear in court today after a person was reportedly threatened with a firearm in Waihee around 9 on Saturday night. Police say the alleged offender shot towards a vehicle, but the occupant was not injured. The man was taken into custody just after midnight. That's news.
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3: In sport, the Wellington Phoenix women have a challenge on their hands in the second leg of their A-League football semi-final. They lost their first taste of finals football 2-1 to the Brisbane Roar, despite a second-minute header from Grace Jarlay. The next round's in Porirua Park next Sunday. Formula One bosses want to dodge incoming storms in Miami by rescheduling this morning's Grand Prix to 5 o'clock New Zealand time, 3 hours earlier than planned. Heavy rain and storms are forecast for the late afternoon in Miami. Liam Lawson reckons if there's early rain, he'll be okay, but he still feels short of speed.
8: 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So, yeah, I mean, if everybody finishes and everything stays normal, it's going to be quite tough, but we never know.
3: That's sport. I'm Joe Gilfillan.
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3: In this update, Health New Zealand is spending more on locum doctors than ever before. Figures released to our newsroom under the Official Information Act shows it spent $216 million last year, up from around $209 million spent in 2024 and about $186 million in 2023. HNZ says locums play an important role in ensuring safe staffing levels, particularly in hard-to-staff specialties and regions. It says it's taking a range of steps to strengthen the permanent workforce and reduce the need for locums. That includes both international and domestic recruitment, expanding training pipelines, and initiatives to improve retention. New Zealand and Singapore are teaming up as conflict in the Middle East reverberates across the globe. Prime Minister Chris Luxon's meeting counterparts in Singapore this week to discuss trade, defence and security. He'll also sign an agreement on trade and essential supplies, beefing up our exchange of food for fuel. Geopolitical analyst Geoffrey Miller says strengthening the relationship makes sense.
4: New Zealand and Singapore are both small states, and I think particularly at the moment with all of this geopolitical competition, with bigger states fighting, it is crucial to work together.
3: Labour's immigration spokesperson says parts of ACT's proposed overhaul have all the vibes of America's ICE. ACT unveiled a six-point plan involving more deportation, a five-year welfare stand down for visa holders, and a $6 daily surcharge on temporary work visas. It also wants to set up a dedicated overstayer enforcement unit within Immigration New Zealand. Phil Twyford compares it to Donald Trump's policies.
5: There's already a big team of people in government who are in charge of enforcement and compliance in relation to people who have overstayed their visas. This is just pure election year posturing.
3: And stabilisation work is set to begin at a slip site on State Highway 35 near Waikoura in the Gisborne district. Cracking between the hillside and guardrails forced nightly closures between Pōtaka and Hicks Bay for over a week. That's news.
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3: In sport, early drama at Formula One's Miami Grand Prix. Liam Lawson is out of the race after his brakes locked and he crashed into Pierre Gasly. Lando Norris leads on the 20th lap of 57. The Wellington Phoenix have more work than they'd like ahead of the second home leg of their A-League football semi-final. The Brisbane Roar won the opener last night 2-1. Manchester United have solidified third on the Premier League football table after beating fourth-ranked Liverpool 3-2. The Panthers have defeated the Sea Eagles 18-16 to stay top of the NRL league table after round 9. And Wu Yitzer and Sean Murphy are at 4-all in the best of 35-frame snooker world championship final at Sheffield's Crucible Theatre. That's news and sports. I'm Adam Cooper.
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3: A frosty start for the Ruapehu region with light winds this afternoon and a high of 15. Taupo, you can expect a foggy start with a bit of frost as well. Cloud developing this afternoon and a high of 16. Taumarunui, a fine day with you with light winds this afternoon. Fog overnight and a high of 18. Whanganui, a fine day with cloud increasing this afternoon. Light winds and a high of 19. Taihape and Waiuru for you both. Light winds with a frosty start and a high of 14.
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Today's Hit Music, it is your ski breaky with Ben. It is May the 4th. Welcome along to the start of another week. I hope the weekend that you had was absolutely amazing. Wasn't the weather an absolute killer? My God, it was so good. Managed to soak up some rays before the old frost hit last night. What a show we've got lined up for you to kick off the week. Drake's Project up in a few ticks. To kick it off here, it's Marshmallow with Jelly Roll. It's Holy Water. Today's the music at Ski FM.

0: key that opened my skies.
1: Ski Brick is with Ben. May the 4th be with you till North Island. Do take it easy throughout the desert road this morning. Just with the overnight lows we've had, got down to 0 degrees throughout the desert road. You can expect some icy patches, especially in those sheltered spaces. And the 35 degrees are notorious for people spinning out and doing a bit of all 180 on there. So please do take it easy. If you come across anything that we need to know about, give me a call on 0800 475 436. Ski FM, Alex Warren is up next. It's One Republic, Counting Stars. It's your high school hit at Ski. Hey.

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We've got headlines coming up for you in a few ticks. Check out a bit of Met service as well. It's not looking too shabby around the Central North Island. More deets on that after headlines. Getting us here, it's Teddy Swim, Ski FM.

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5: In this update, Health New Zealand is spending more on locum doctors than ever before. Figures released to our newsroom under the Official Information Act shows it spent $216 million last year, up from around $209 million spent in 2024 and about $186 million in 2023. HNZ says locums play an important role in ensuring safe staffing levels, particularly in hard-to-staff specialties and regions. It says it's taking a range of steps to strengthen the permanent workforce and reduce the need for locums. That includes both international and domestic recruitment, expanding training pipelines, and initiatives to improve retention. New Zealand and Singapore are teaming up as conflict in the Middle East reverberates across the globe. Prime Minister Chris Luxon's meeting counterparts in Singapore this week to discuss trade, defence and security. He'll also sign an agreement on trade and essential supplies, beefing up our exchange of food for fuel. Geopolitical analyst Geoffrey Miller says strengthening the relationship makes sense.
6: New Zealand and Singapore are both small states, and I think particularly at the moment with all of this geopolitical competition, with bigger states fighting, it is crucial to work together.
5: Labour's immigration spokesperson says parts of ACT's proposed overhaul have all the vibes of America's ICE. ACT unveiled a six-point plan involving more deportation, a five-year welfare stand down for visa holders, and a $6 daily surcharge on temporary work visas. It also wants to set up a dedicated overstayer enforcement unit within Immigration New Zealand. Phil Twyford compares it to Donald Trump's policies.
7: There's already a big team of people in government who are in charge of enforcement and compliance in relation to people who have overstayed their visas. This is just pure election year posturing.
5: And stabilisation work is set to begin at a slip site on State Highway 35 near Waikoura in the Gisborne district. Cracking between the hillside and guardrails forced nightly closures between Port Tucker and Hicks Bay for over a week. That's news.
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8: A frosty start for the Ruapehu region with light winds this afternoon and a high of 15. Taupo, you can expect a foggy start with a bit of frost as well. Cloud developing this afternoon and a high of 16. Tomatanui, a fine day with you with light winds this afternoon. Fog overnight and a high of 18. Whanganui, a fine day with cloud increasing this afternoon. Light winds and a high of 19. Taihape and Waiuru for you both. Light winds with a frosty start and a high of 14.
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8: Looking at the Whanganui coastal area, including the Whanganui entrance for sea area, Stevens, northwest 15 knots, but southwest 15 knots, west of Farewell Spit to Hawera. The sea is slight. West of Farewell Spit to Hawera, a long period of a southwest swell, 1 metre easing.
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8: Ski Brekkies with Ben. Wow, it's still happening over there in the mighty Manawatu and Palmerston North. There's been a few thefts of some stuff which has been going on, and it has just gotten a whole lot worse this past weekend. I'll give you more details.

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Today's Hit Music, it is your ski breaky with Ben. Oh, there's been some thefts happening in dirty old Palmerston North. My goodness me. You read about all these things on social media. Now, a little while ago, some people were complaining about their gumboots being stolen. Now, it wasn't just like your standard pair of red bands that you go to Mitre 10 and get for like $50 or $100. These were like specialised waterproof and like powerproof gumboots for working on the railway lines. Now, people have gone out and started pinching the old white AFCO boots. There's been quite a spate of it in the last little while, especially this weekend just gone, where people were walking around peering into people's windows seeing if there's any gummies lying around outside and flogging off with the old white AFCO boot. You know the ones I'm talking about, eh? The ones that sheep shakers use from down south. It's those types, the ones that come up like just below your knee. They've been pinching all of those along with the red ones, but not red bands for some reason. Maybe red bands are going out. Maybe they need to make some croc style gummies and they might become quite popular. But in Palmerston North, of all things, you would expect that from Oamaru or Timaru or somewhere down there where they have lots of sheep in their backyard for a bit of fun. But no, good old Palmerston North. I just wonder if the Velcro gloves have gone missing as well. Brand new from Zara Larson stateside.

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off with news and sport due out for you very shortly, hot off the press. Find out everything that is happening with the old Orange Man over there in the States. Also, Met Service, they've come to the party and have woken up. They've sent me through the latest in weather for you. It's Benson Boone.

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3: In this update, Health New Zealand is spending more on locum doctors than ever before. Figures released to our newsroom under the Official Information Act show it spent $216 million last year, up from about $209 million spent in 2024 and about $186 million in 2023. Danica McLean has more.
4: Health New Zealand says locums play an important role in ensuring safe staffing levels, particularly in hard-to-staff specialties and regions. It says it's taking a range of steps to strengthen the permanent workforce and reduce the need for locums. That includes both international and domestic recruitment, expanding training pipelines, and initiatives to improve retention.
3: Disgraced former Deputy Police Commissioner Jevon McSkimming's awards were revoked after a strongly worded email from the Commissioner. Top cop Richard Chambers wrote to Police Minister Mark Mitchell in November, saying McSkimming's actions were disgraceful and it made it untenable for him to keep his awards. McSkimming was given a long service and good conduct medal in 2010 and clasps years later for his service to police. Those have since been collected and destroyed. Labor's immigration spokesperson says New Zealand would be shooting itself in the foot if it enacted ACT's proposed changes. Its six-point plan includes greater use of deportation, a one-year expiry on accredited employer visa categories, and creating a dedicated enforcement unit for overstayers. It also sets a $6 daily infrastructure surcharge on temporary work visas. But Phil Twyford says one of our biggest challenges is holding on to the skilled migrants filling our workforce shortages.
5: We're trying to compete with the likes of Australia and Canada to get the skilled migrants we need, and I think this risks driving them away.
3: Some small businesses are taking things one month at a time as fuel prices continue to surge. More than one in six small to medium enterprises surveyed by financial technology firm Prosper say they have less than a month of cash reserves. That's news.
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7: Kimi Antonelli wins the Miami Grand Prix, and for the first time ever, a driver takes his first three poles in succession and converts them.
3: Liam Lawson, meanwhile, has crashed out of the race after his brakes locked on the sixth lap of 57. Golfer Kazuma Kibori's earned $69,000 by finishing in a share of 13th on 4 under par at the European Tour's Turkish Open. Ryan Fox is tied for 27th at the latest PGA Tour event. He's finished with a 4 under par 68 to sit at 5 under overall, 13 strokes back from outright leader Cam Young. And the Wellington Phoenix have lost their opening A-League football semi-final leg 2-1 to the Brisbane Roar. That's news and sport. I'm Adam Cooper.
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14: A frosty start for the Ruapehu region with light winds this afternoon and a high of 15. Taupo, you can expect a foggy start with a bit of frost as well. Cloud developing this afternoon and a high of 16. Tomatanui, a fine day with you with light winds this afternoon. Fog overnight and a high of 18. Whanganui, a fine day with cloud increasing this afternoon. Light winds and a high of 19. Taihape and Waiuru for you both. Light winds with a frosty start and a high of 14.
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14: Ski Brekkies with Ben Hay. With the weather changing at the moment, there's going to be this whole argument about water undies and water togs. The sight that I saw yesterday as I was heading out for brunch, my God, just about made me projectile vomit. I'll give you

0: Music right across the central North Island and streaming live everywhere on iHeartRadio. It is your ski break here with Ben. Well, as the weather changes, we get into this whole undies, togs situation. It's like, what are undies and what are togs? And what are togs and what are undies? And when are they acceptable? Another one that is coming through, though, is the old Lycra pants. Now, they were in fashion going back maybe 18 months or so. Then they kind of died out a little bit. But now when the old Lycra is coming back into fashion, you're heading out for brunch and there's someone standing in front of you with Lycra on so tight it's kind of stretched. You can see that they're wearing black undies underneath. It's just kind of like, come on, really? Then you look down and they've got the old scuffs on, you know, the old Croc scuffs. But get this, what got me the most is, honestly, I thought these people must have come from Martin or Tūrangi or somewhere because they were wearing socks. Socks with Lycra pants really tight around their backside, and they had kind of like that, you know, that bush look around it, like, you know, where it was so far up their Khyber Pass it wasn't funny. With this old Croc scuffs and socks, and I thought to myself, really? Your mother let you out of the house looking like that? But what got me, it wasn't just that person, it was the old dudes coming in. They probably would have, they would have been knocking on the door easy of like 70, 75. They've just been out for their Sunday morning bike ride, and there they are with their Lycra pants on, like the shorts that go down to their knees so tight. You can see their old Bojangles, which are probably dangling down to the knees before they put it on. There's got to be some kind of, dress etiquette, eh, when it comes to that. Like, you know, you're welcome to go for your bike ride and do all of your exercise and all that kind of fun stuff, which is great. But going into a cafe where people are eating and seeing your Bojangles, which should be jangling down beside your knees, and they're all tucked up nicely, or you've got or you've got Lycra pants so far wrong. I'm not going to say what I'm thinking. What got me, though, like I said, was the old Croc scuffs. With the Croc scuffs with woolly socks on. I thought, my God, you must have come from Martin.
1: 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The choice is yours.
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0: Let's have a look at all those major state highways for you throughout the central North Island. We'll start off with State Highway 1, 5Ks north of Mangaweka. You can expect roadworks in various locations through there with 5-minute delay stop-go traffic management. State Highway 1, Taihapi, Waiuru, looking at pretty good through there this morning. The webcams on State Highway 1, the Desert Road Show, pretty free-flowing. However, with the overnight lows we've had, you can expect some icy patches in sheltered places. Give yourself a little bit of extra time through the Desert Road. State Highway 1, at Tūrangi, Taupō, northern end of Motuopa, those nighttime roadworks go on for another few nights, 7pm through until 6am. Stop-go traffic management, 10-minute delays. Whizzing around the other side to State Highway 4, Taumarunui National Park, Rātihi, in Waimarino National Park itself, we do have those roadworks near the intersection of Carroll Street, are just 5 to 10 minute delays. The rest of State Highway 4 at RT Whanganui, the Parapara's looks pretty good. State Highway 3 in Whanganui, and no issues through there. Checking out State Highway 47, Tauranga National Park, free flow and all clear. And State Highway 49, Wai Uru Awakuni, all clear through there too. 0800 4Ski FM, if you come across anything we need to know about, give us a buzz. 0800 475 436. And that's your fully up to date ski travel and traffic. 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
4: In this update, Health New Zealand is spending more on locum doctors. Figures released to our newsroom under the Official Information Act show it spent $216 million last year, up from about $209 million spent in 2024, about $186 million in 2023.

0: 2023. Danica McLean has more.
1: Health New Zealand says locums play an important role in ensuring safe staffing levels, particularly in hard-to-staff specialties, and a range of steps to strengthen the permanent workforce and reduce the need for locums. That includes both international and domestic recruitment, expanding training pipelines and initiatives to improve retention.
0: Former Deputy Police Commissioner Jevon McSkimming's awards were revoked after a strongly worded email from the Commissioner. Top cop Richard Chambers wrote to Police Minister Mark saying McSkimming's actions were disgraceful and it made it untenable for him to keep his awards. McSkimming was given a long service and good conduct medal in 2010 and clasps his service to police. Those have since been collected and destroyed. Labor's immigration spokesperson says New Zealand would be shooting itself in the foot if it proposed changes. Its six-point plan includes greater use of deportation, a one-year expiry on accredited employer visa categories, and creating a dedicated overstayers. It also sets a $6 daily infrastructure surcharge on temporary work visas. But Phil Twyford says one of our biggest challenges is holding on to the skilled migrants.
2: Compete with the likes of Australia and Canada to get the skilled migrants we need. And I think this risks driving them away.
0: Some small businesses are taking things one month at a time as fuel prices. More than one in six small to medium enterprises surveyed by financial technology firm Prosper say they have less than a month of cash reserves. That's news.
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9: A frosty start for the Ruapehu region with light winds this afternoon and a high of 15. Taupo, you can expect a foggy start with a bit of frost as well. Cloud developing this 16. Tomatanui, a fine day with you with light winds this afternoon. Fog overnight and a high of 18. Whanganui, a fine day with cloud increasing this afternoon. Light winds and a high of 19.

0: Tony, some music on your ski break here with Ben. May the 4th has got a whole lot of international and national days attached to it. I've picked out four doozies, though, for you to celebrate today before the day is out. We are going to be celebrating all firefighters as it is International Firefighters Day, which they all put their lives on the line and lives at risk every single time they go to work. Whether or not they're running into a flaming building, going to motor vehicle accident, or going to a medical thing as well, medical call out, they put their lives at risk. So a big high five and a thank you very much going out to all of the fireys that do such an amazing job. It's Anti-Bullying Day today, so if you do see someone being bullied, just stand up, be the person in the middle and say, hey, that's not cool. Bullying is not okay. Put yourself out there and just make them realise that picking on someone and being a bully is not a cool thing to do. We're also going to be celebrating National Orange Juice. So if you like a little bit of citrus in your life, if you like a little bit of sweet and sour, go chug on down that orange juice, because you can put a bit of vodka with it and it's going to taste absolutely amazing. Also, today we are celebrating chickens because it is International Respect for the Chicken Day. I have a huge amount of respect for chickens, especially KFC, their three-piece quarter pack. That chicken is just cooked absolutely beautiful. Not just that, quite often the four squares and all that as well do fried chicken and chips. So I do respect that, the fact that the chicken tastes absolutely amazing. So it is International Respect for Chickens Day. If you want a bit of fried chicken now, don't you? You want to go down and get that three-piece quarter pack. Also, National Orange Juice Day, we are going to be pushing the anti-bullying today and doing a massive high five and a big thanks to all of our firefighters as we celebrate them today too.
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0: Variable 5 knots out there on the Great Lake with low waves. Fine apart from some low cloud this morning and again at night. That is your Great Lake Marine Forecast with the crew at Tūrangi Marine. 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

for a funeral. 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I know they got plenty of young blood left in them, and plenty nights under pink skies.

Today's the music on your ski break here with Ben. 8 o'clock is not that far off, which means that news and sport is heading your way very shortly as well. We'll check out some Met Service forecasting, see what today has in store. Getting us there, Teddy Swims. It's Guilty at Ski FM.

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4: In this update, New Zealand exporters could be eligible for up to $1 billion in tariff refunds from the US, according to new modelling by consulting firm EY New Zealand. A US Supreme Court decision in February found Donald Trump's sweeping emergency tariffs imposed between April last year and February this year were illegal. With more, here's business reporter Michael Sergel.
5: Sectors eligible for refunds include meat, dairy, fruit, wine, machinery and medical devices. Some of the money will come back to exporters if they have a US subsidiary acting as the importer, which can apply directly for refunds. However, other exporters will need to consider if they have the legal or contractual avenue to recover refunded duties.
4: The Senior Doctors Union says new figures on the spend on locum doctors reflect how exposed smaller hospitals are. Health New Zealand's bill topped more than $216 million last year, up from $186 million in 2023. Lakes District had the biggest jump from $5.6 million to $12 million, similar to the spend in the Auckland DHB area. ASMS Executive Director Sarah Dalton says if those smaller teams get hit with resignations or illness, their services can be smashed.
6: They are incredibly vulnerable. They have a heavy reliance on locums and, in fact, traditionally have often had to have a partial reliance on locums even to staff their call rosters.
4: The trial for the man accused of killing a Nelson policewoman begins in Christchurch today. Senior Sergeant Lynn Fleming died after a car rammed into her and then into a police car in the early hours of New Year's Day 2025. Hayden Donald Jason Tasker is charged with Fleming's murder and intentionally causing grievous bodily harm to Senior Sergeant Adam Ramsey. Sea level rise and coastal flood risk may be lower than first thought in parts of Marlborough. The District Council's improved modelling shows projections for the lower Waito Plain near Blenheim finds the problems less widespread than previously believed. The central and southern Waito Plains remain vulnerable. Mayor Nadine Taylor says it's great to have more certainty about its impacts. That's news.
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4: In sports to Formula One, where Mercedes' teenage phenom has triumphed again. Kimi Antonelli has secured the Miami Grand Prix. The 19-year-old's reflected on becoming the first F1 driver to convert his initial three pole positions into wins.
7: This is just the beginning. The road is still long, but we're working super hard and, the team is doing an incredible job. Yeah, I'm going to enjoy this one and then get back to work because Canada is in 2 weeks' time.
4: Liam Lawson crashed out on lap 6 due to a gearbox failure. Canterbury have ended Otago's unbeaten start to the NBL basketball season with an 87-72 win in Christchurch. And the Wellington Phoenix women have lost their opening A-League football semi-final leg 2-1 to the Brisbane Roar. That's news and sports. I'm Adam Cooper.
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12: A frosty start for the Ruapehu region with light winds this afternoon and a high of 15. Taupo, you can expect a foggy start with a bit of frost as well. Cloud developing this afternoon and a high of 16. Taumarunui, a fine day with you with light winds this afternoon. Fog overnight and a high of 18. Whanganui, a fine day with cloud increasing this afternoon. Light winds and a high of 19. Taihape and Waiuru for you both. Light winds with a frosty start and a high of 14.
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12: Ski Brekkies with Ben. 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We popped in there yesterday afternoon to get a few bits and pieces, and my God, those two, their customer service, absolutely.

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Today's music, it is your Ski Bricky with Ben, powered by the crew at Absolute Meats Online. There's been a bit of a town divide in the Bay of Plenty, a bit of a toilets issue going on there. Some residents are complaining about 400 of them. I didn't realise Mokoro actually had more than 400 people. But anyway, some residents that they've put a public toilet on the estuary along there as well, saying that it's a bit of an eyesore and a bit of a TARDIS toilet, and they really would like it taken away. Now, this toilet block, of all things, cost 80 grand to build. Now, the estuary isn't anything to write home about, to be fair. It probably floods more often than it doesn't, and the people that look at it probably have eyesight from, you know, a metre, 50 metres away at the absolute maximum, but they are saying that it's only a single toilet. But I'm thinking, you know, my old brain starts going when stuff like this pops up, because I think, well, you know, the council's been good enough to provide a public toilet for you to use when you're walking along the old estuary. Like, what's the big issue? What is the big issue? You know, if the shit at the fan, putting it bluntly, no pun intended, and your toilet at home blocked up, you could walk 50 metres across the road and use the council one, couldn't you? That's what you pay rates for. But the council is saying it's going to cost $145,000 to move, and the residents are saying we shouldn't have put it there anyway. And I'm like, come on, guys. It's a bloody toilet of all things. You know, in the Bay of Plenty, first off, it's a bit unfortunate, isn't it? Sorry about that. But in saying that, the council's actually doing something and providing you with a whole lot more toilets. How cool. How good is that? And that's going to be a bit of camouflage around as well. They're going to be putting some nice plants so it kind of looks the part. Well, a toilet, a public toilet, doesn't really look the part, does it? You can, you know, you can't put some plants around it and call it a bloody tree, just like you can't make a silk scarf out of a satin purse. But these residents of Mokoroa, they've got their knickers in a twist. They've got their toilet door bloody blocked up and whatnot.

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0: Let's have a look at all those major state highways for you throughout the central North Island. We'll start off with State Highway 1, 5Ks north of Mangaweka. You can expect roadworks in various locations through there with 5-minute delay stop-go traffic management. State Highway 1, Taihapi, Waiuru, looking at pretty good through there this morning. The webcams on State Highway 1, the Desert Road Show, pretty free-flowing. However, with the overnight lows we've had, you can expect some icy patches in sheltered places. Give yourself a little bit of extra time through the desert road. State Highway 1 at Tūrangi Taupō, northern the end of Mochuopa, those nighttime roadworks go on for another few nights, 7pm through until 6am. Stop go traffic management, 10 minute delays. Whizzing around the other side to State Highway 4, Taumarunui National Park at Ātahi. In Waimarino National Park itself, we do have those roadworks near the intersection of Carroll Street, just 5 to 10 minute delays. The rest of State Highway 4 at Ātahi Whanganui, the Parapara's looks pretty good. State Highway 3 in Whanganui, and no issues through there. Checking out State Highway 47, Tūrangi National Park, free flow and all clear. And State Highway 49, Waiuru, Ōakune, all clear through there too. 0800 4SKI FM, if you come across anything we need to know about, give us a buzz, 0800 475 436. And that's your fully up-to-date ski travel and traffic. For more info, jump along to skifmnetwork.co.nz.
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4: In this update, New Zealand exporters could be eligible for up to $1 billion in tariff refunds from the US, according to new modelling by consulting firm EY New Zealand. A US Supreme Court decision in February found Donald Trump's sweeping emergency tariffs imposed between April last year and February this year were illegal. With more, here's business reporter Michael Sergel.
5: Sectors eligible for refunds include meat, dairy, fruit, wine, machinery and medical devices. Some of the money will come back to exporters if they have a US subsidiary acting as the importer, which can apply directly for refunds. However, other exporters will need to consider if they have the legal or contractual avenue to recover refunded duties.
4: The Senior Doctors Union says new figures on the spend on locum doctors reflect how exposed smaller hospitals are. Health New Zealand's bill topped more than $216 million last year, up from $186 million in 2023. Lakes District had the biggest jump from $5.6 million to $12 million, similar to the spend in the Auckland DHB area. ASMS Executive Director Sarah Dalton says if those smaller teams get hit with resignations or illness, their services can be smashed.
6: They are incredibly vulnerable. They have a heavy reliance on locums and, in fact, traditionally have often had to have a partial reliance on locums even to staff their call rosters.
4: The trial for the man accused of killing a Nelson policewoman begins in Christchurch today. Senior Sergeant Lynn Fleming died after a car rammed into her and then into a police car in the early hours of New Year's Day 2025. Hayden Donald Jason Tasker is charged with Fleming's murder and intentionally causing grievous bodily harm to Senior Sergeant Adam Ramsey. Sea level rise and coastal flood risk may be lower than first thought in parts of Marlborough. The District Council's improved modelling shows projections for the Lower Waito Plain near Blenheim finds the problems less widespread than previously believed. The central and southern Waito Plains remain vulnerable. Mayor Nadine Taylor says it's great to have more certainty about its impacts. That's news.
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11: A frosty start for the Ruapehu region with light winds this afternoon and a high of 15. Taupo, you can expect a foggy start with a bit of frost as well. Cloud developing this afternoon and a high of 16. Taumarunui, a fine day with you with light winds this afternoon. Fog overnight and a high of 18. Whanganui, a fine day with cloud increasing this afternoon. Light winds and a high of 19. Taihape and Wai'uru for you both. Light winds with a frosty start and a high of 14.
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0: Today's a music, it is your ski break here with Ben. Mother's Day is coming up this Sunday, the 10th of May. If you're struggling to get something ready for mum, if you're not quite sure what mum might like, there are a whole lot of things that you can do, right from making a homemade card, which are actually one of the best things that you can make, mum, because those homemade cards mean it so much. It's the time and the effort that you put into it. So that's what I tend to do. I tend to make a homemade card for my mum, bless her. Also, if you wanted to go a little bit more extravagant, you can make a gift basket with a whole lot of the nice things that she likes, whether it's a pamper pack or a sit down and watch Netflix pack with some chocolates, some pretzels, some of her favourite wine or whatever she may like. Scented candles are another good idea for mum on Mother's Day. If she likes to have a little bit of a fragrance going through the house, you can get her a scented candle. Bed Bath & Beyond have a huge range of scented candles. So do the places like The Warehouse and whatnot as well. So there's just a few ideas. All this week though, I'm going to be giving you more ideas every day on things that you can get mum, because it can be quite hard, eh? Can be quite hard, especially if you're sitting there going, well, you know, the old girl's getting on a little bit and we don't quite know if the scented candle's going to set off her asthma and put her into, you know, heart failure or give her a bit of a lung issue. We don't know, want to get her an experience voucher because if she goes bungee jumping, it might pop her hips out or something along those lines. So I will give you a whole lot of different ideas that you can get mum for Mother's Day throughout the week, because it is important that we do celebrate our mums. They do so much for us, eh? Super, super cool. Going to check out everything though, Lake Taupo, for you in a few ticks.
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4: 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Burn piles that aren't fully extinguished can reignite weeks after flames are no longer visible, causing 40% of wildfires each year. 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
0: Variable 5 knots out there on the Great Lake with low waves. Fine apart from some low cloud this morning and again at night. That is your Great Lake Marine Forecast with the crew at Tūrangi Marine. 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
2: A frosty start for the Ruapehu region with light winds this afternoon and a high of 15. Taupo, you can expect a foggy start with a bit of frost as well. Cloud developing this afternoon and a high of 16. Tomatanui, a fine day with you with light winds this afternoon. Fog overnight and a high of 18. Whanganui, a fine day with cloud increasing this afternoon. Light winds and a high of 19. Taihape and Waiuru for you both. Light winds with a frosty start and a high of 14.
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3: In this update, new modelling suggests New Zealand exporters could be eligible for up to $1 billion in US tariff refunds. A US Supreme Court ruling reversed President Donald Trump's sweeping emergency tariffs on the basis they were unlawful and exceeded executive authority. Kiwi exporters subject to the tariffs may be able to receive money back, particularly if they imported into the US through a subsidiary. But EY New Zealand indirect tax leader Paul Smith says it's not a straightforward application process.
4: It's an enormous task that US Customs have had to implement to deal with such a high volume of imports that are eligible for refunds, and it's being rolled out in a phased approach.
3: Acknowledgement from Health New Zealand that rural and provincial areas will always struggle more with permanent healthcare. It spent more than $216 million last year on locum doctors, up from about $186 million in 2023. Clinical Executive National Director Richard Sullivan says it's about where people choose to live and the type of work. He says they're having to explore new ways to recruit people rurally.
5: One of the opportunities with Health New Zealand is to offer people jobs across multiple districts. The old DHB world, you worked in one hospital predominantly. Now a real opportunity to go, okay, maybe I can work across several and then I can do different types of work in different hospitals.
3: ACT leaders defending criticism of the party's immigration election promises. The party's unveiled a six-point plan involving more deportation, a five-year welfare stand down for visa holders, and a dedicated overstayer enforcement unit within Immigration New Zealand. It would also see accredited employer work visa skill categories expire every year. David Seymour says it won't mean people have to renew visas every year.
6: We're not saying that. If you get a visa for 3 years, you get it for 3 years. But the categories of visas that are issuable, those should be reviewed every year.
3: Three people are dead after the outbreak of a rare infectious disease on a cruise ship in the Atlantic Ocean. The World Health Organization says at least one case of hantavirus has been confirmed on the vessel, with more suspected. That's news.
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1: A fine day in store for the Ruapehu region with light winds and a high of 15. Taupo, you can expect cloud to develop early this evening with light winds and a high of 16. Taumaranui, a fine day in store for you with light winds overnight and a high of 18. Whanganui, a fine afternoon in store with light winds this evening and a high of 19. Taihape and Te Uru, light winds apart from that, it should remain fine and you're both heading for a high of 14.
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1: A fine day in store for the Ruapehu region with light winds and a high of 15. Taupo, you can expect cloud to develop early this evening with light winds and a high of 16. Taumarunui, a fine day in store for you with light winds overnight and a high of 18. Whanganui, a fine afternoon in store with light winds this evening and a high of 19. Taihape and Wai'uru, light winds. Apart from that, it should remain fine and you're both heading for a high of 14.
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9: Ski Sea Watch.
10: Looking at the Whanganui coastal area, including the Whanganui entrance for sea area, Stevens, northwest 15 knots, but southwest 15 knots, west of Farewell Spit to Hawera. The sea is slight. West of Farewell Spit to Hawera, a long period of a southwest swell, 1 metre easing.
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4: A fine day in store for the Ruapehu region with light winds and a high of 15. Taupo, you can expect cloud to develop early this evening with light winds and a high of 16. Taumarunui, a fine day in store for you with light winds overnight and a high of 18. Whanganui, a fine afternoon in store with light winds this evening and a high of 19. Taihapi and Te Uru, light winds apart from that, it should remain fine and you're both heading for a high of 14.
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10: In this update, Donald Trump claims his representatives are having positive discussions with Iran. Iran's offered the US a 14-point peace plan asking for hostilities to cease and for it to withdraw its forces. Trump has just announced the US